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0: Mixtape, der Soundtrack deines Lebens.
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1: 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It's a rich world behind the scenes. 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

0: 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Hey, what's going on, man?
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I won't be able to see you anymore because of my obligations and the ties that you have. We've been meeting here every day. And since this is our last day together, I want to hold you just one more time. 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

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And we could have some. 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What's that? Hawaiian noises.